I'm the one that you want. Tell me I'm the one that you want. 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
1: People say the meanest things. Yeah, I've been called a twit, I've been called so many things. I know I've done a bit that I admit deserves it, but that don't mean it doesn't sting.

0: 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Meerradio.
1: Alright. Okay. Let's go. 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Water's so crystal clear. I can still taste that sunrise, even though physically you're not here. All of it's picture perfect, but I don't really feel the joy. Wish I saw myself without you, but I don't have a choice.